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1: This weekend, turn it up. It's Full Metal Jackie. I bring you 2 hours of everything heavy. And this weekend, Scott Vogel from Terror is going to be checking in. Still flying that flag for hardcore the right way. We'll get to music from Creator, the new Terror record, which is called Still Suffer. Music from Judas Priest, Periphery. We've got Josta's weekly pick from The Pit with Jamie Josta of Hatebreed. The Death Clock Brutal pick of the week. New Chaos from the Callous Dow Boys, and so much more. It is 2 hours, no filler, no mercy. That's Full Metal Jackie Radio. 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

0: 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Zero down right now to get a car. 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

Hey, at 97.9 CPR Rocks, we may not be perfect, but at least we don't play Nickelback. Wait, yeah, we do. We play Nickelback. Never mind. Forget I said that. I love Nickelback.

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1: This weekend, turn it up. It's Full Metal Jackie. I bring you 2 hours of everything heavy. And this weekend, Scott Vogel from Terror is going to be checking in. Still flying that flag for hardcore the right way. We'll get to music from Creator, the new Terror record, which is called Still Suffer. Music from Judas Priest, Periphery. We've got Josta's weekly pick from The Pit with Jamie Josta of Hatebreed. The Death Clock, brutal pick of the week. New Chaos from the Callous Dow Boys, and so much more. It is 2 hours, no filler, no mercy. That's Full Metal Jackie Radio. 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

Yesterday, I lost my complexion. Looking in the mirror at a similar reflection. 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I'm cutting against the grain and my sanity is gone. 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
3: 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I bring you 2 hours of everything heavy. And this weekend, Scott Vogel from Terror is going to be checking in. Still flying that flag for hardcore the right way. We'll get to music from Creator, the new Terror record, which is called Still Suffer, music from Judas Priest, Periphery. 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

0: 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Gotcha. You thought I was the talking donkey, didn't you? More CPR is next.
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1: This weekend, turn it up. It's Full Metal Jackie. I bring you 2 hours of everything heavy. And this weekend, Scott Vogel from Terror is going to be checking in. Still flying that flag for hardcore the right way. We'll get to music from Creator, the new Terror record, which is called Still Suffer. Music from Judas Priest, Periphery. We've got Josta's weekly pick from The Pit with Jamie Josta of Hatebreed. The Death Clock, brutal pick of the week. New Chaos from the Callous Dow Boys, and so much more. It is 2 hours, no filler, no mercy. 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

the National Weather Service in New Orleans has issued a severe thunderstorm warning for North Central St. Tammany Parish in southeastern Louisiana, Eastern Washington Parish in southeastern Louisiana, Pearl River County in southern Mississippi, until 7:45 a.m. Central Daylight Time. At 6:58 a.m. Central Daylight Time, severe thunderstorms were located along a line extending from near Varnado to near Sun, moving east at 45 miles per hour. Hazard, 60 miles per hour wind gusts. Source, radar indicated. Impact, expect damage to roofs, siding, and trees. Locations impacted include Bogalusa, Picayune, Poplarville, Varnado, Sun, Crossroads, McNeil, and Angie. This includes Interstate 59 in Mississippi between mile markers 6 and 39. Remain alert for a possible tornado. Tornadoes can develop quickly from severe thunderstorms. If you spot a tornado, go at once into the basement or small central room in a sturdy structure. For your protection, move to an interior room on the lowest floor of a building. Repeating, a severe thunderstorm warning has been issued until 7:45 a.m. Central Daylight Time for the following parishes in Louisiana, St. Tammany and Washington, and Pearl River, Mississippi.

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National Weather Service in New Orleans has issued a severe thunderstorm warning for southwestern Harrison County in southern Mississippi, east central Hancock County in southern Mississippi, until 8:30 a.m. Central Daylight Time. At 7:49 a.m. Central Daylight Time, a severe thunderstorm was located near Kilm, or 8 miles northwest of Diamondhead, moving east at 40 miles per hour. Hazard, 60 miles per hour wind gusts. Source, radar indicated. Impact, expect damage to roofs, siding, and trees. Locations impacted include Gulfport, Biloxi, Long Beach, Bay St. Louis, Waveland, Diamondhead, Kilm, Shoreline Park, and Gulfport Airport. This includes Interstate 10 in Mississippi between mile markers 11 and 39. Remain alert for a possible tornado. Tornadoes can develop quickly from severe thunderstorms. If you spot a tornado,

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For your protection, move to an interior room on the lowest floor of a building. If on or near areas of water, get away and move indoors or inside a vehicle. Remember, lightning can strike out to 15 miles from the parent thunderstorm. If you can hear thunder, you are close enough to be struck by lightning. Move to safe shelter now. Do not be caught on the water in the thunderstorm. Repeating, a severe thunderstorm warning has been issued until 8:30 a.m. Central Daylight Time for the following counties in Mississippi, Hancock, and Harrison.

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1: This weekend, turn it up. It's Full Metal Jackie. I bring you 2 hours of everything heavy. And this weekend, Scott Vogel from Terror is going to be checking in. Still flying that flag for hardcore the right way. We'll get to music from Creator, the new Terror record, which is called Still Suffer. Music from Judas Priest, Periphery. We've got Josta's weekly pick from The Pit with Jamie Josta of Hatebreed. The Death Clock, brutal pick of the week. New Chaos from the Callous Dow Boys, and so much more. It is 2 hours, no filler, no mercy. That's Full Metal Jackie Radio. 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

0: walk out with a car. You ain't think it was possible till you came to us, till you seen it was the truth, till you seen it happen. 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You could have had a car yesterday. 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Zero down right now to get a car. 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You can walk on our lot, pick the car you want, and sign the paperwork. No money down. 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
2: 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And furthermore, Susan, I wouldn't be the least bit surprised to learn that all four of them habitually smoke marijuana cigarettes. 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
0: I better check. 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
2: 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Zero down right now to get a car. You can walk in here and leave in a car. You can walk on our lot, pick the car you want, and sign the paperwork. No money down. 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

0: 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Scott Fox Super Show. It's Saturday, and man, right now, I don't want to jinx anything, but it's really not raining right now, right?
1: Oh, whoa. It's been raining all morning, but here's the deal. We moved it inside, so we don't have that problem. But we have some surprises, because at 12:30, doors open, and then all the bands, like we have 10 bands on this stage.
0: 10, that's right.

0: 5 homegrown and 5 national.
1: Have you found the secret restroom that's clean?
0: I did not know about a secret restroom. No. Tell me all about it.
1: Yeah, there's one that is you can't drop the deucer in it.
0: Well, I don't do that at festivals anyway.
1: So Transient hits the stage at 1, and then my band Envision.
2: Your band? Are you
1: I'm just taking them over.
0: You're in the band.
1: Listen, when they called me at 3 in the morning and they were on their way back from Rockville, and then once they performed, they got to head back to Rockville with their Econoline 1996 van.
0: Oh, they got to go back?
1: Yeah. They got all the equipment in a 1996 Econoline.
0: Wow, no kidding. All right, so I want to say something about the rain, and we had to move everything inside. It's all your fault, Tic Tac.
1: What do you mean it's my fault?
0: Because you told Envision that you were going to make them play on the main stage. You were going to make that happen.
1: Well, I guess I made that happen.
0: So, yeah, you caused all this rain. You gave us the juju.
1: So we're going to talk about the CPR Fest 22 shirts that are inside.
0: Yeah, they're going to print. They print them. Well, they have some printed, I think, in advance, but they're going to print them on demand. It's Gulf Coast Silk Screening. So if you have an event planned coming up, this is the guy you need to call, Gulf Coast Silk Screening.
1: Hey, and also, there's a black bus over there. That black bus has some famous people in it.
0: Who's in there?
1: Oh, well, maybe some of the bands.
0: That's a very nice bus now that I'm looking at it. That is nice.
1: Yeah, we're going to have to go invade that bus.
0: Yeah, I think we'll step on there and all talk right, to whoever.
1: There you go.
0: There.
1: We're going to doors open. Remember, 12:30. The Sweatmans are in the house, and there he is.
0: Sweatman Security's got things handled here. CPR Fest 22, gates open at 12:30. First band takes the stage at 1 p.m. You can get your tickets here at the Coliseum box office, and you won't have to pay those Ticketmaster fees. Let's throw on some Hell Yeah. It's Scott Fox Super Show live at CPR Fest 22.

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1: Yo, Dina.
2: What's up?
0: Come on, welcome to the show.
2: Well, I'm looking at the line, and it's pretty long, but pretty short at the same time. Does that make sense?
0: No, it does not.
2: I think it's the way that it's kind of wrapped around. Everybody's waiting to go in. I'm so excited. I just got a little sneak peek, and I already have a blister.
0: Yeah, we have a good crowd out here waiting to go in already. The doors will open at, what, 12:30? So, what, 25 minutes?
2: Yeah, and first come, first serve to those seated seats. So get here while you can. Stay safe. The roads are wet, and we love you, and we want you to make it here safely.
0: So if you have the pit tickets, you have the pit area. But other than that, everybody's GA, right?
2: That's right, and it is going to be a free-for-all.
0: That's all right, man. Hey, it's CPR Fest. We're going to have a good time. We've got live music from 1 p.m. all the way up to 11 o'clock tonight.
2: That's right, a whole day. A whole day
0: in the nighttime. And look, if you don't have tickets yet, you're looking for something to do on this Saturday, don't sit in your house because you're afraid of the weather. Come on over to CPR Fest 22. It's all inside the Mississippi Coast Coliseum, and you can get your tickets right here at the box office and not have to pay the Ticketmaster fees.
2: That's right. Save yourself a little bit of money and then use it to buy beer.
0: Did you go check out the shirts and stuff yet?
2: I have not.
0: Yeah, he's out here doing the, well, he hasn't started yet because the gates aren't open yet, but Gulf Coast Silk Screening's doing our shirts. They've got some really cool designs.
2: Oh, I see him in there making them. It's like a factory. He's just, and it's a one-man band, I'm guessing.
0: Is it?
2: Yeah, I see one guy back there just pumping out shirts.
0: I think he's got two setups. He's got one area where you guess you buy your shirt and another setup where they're printing him.
2: Yeah, yeah. As soon as you walk in the gate here at the south end, you're just merch. It's merch everywhere.
0: All right, come on out. CPR Fest 22. Let's get back to some music. This is the new one from the Pretty Reckless. It's called When I Wake Up. Scott Fox Super Show and Dina on CPR.

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0: If it rocks, we play it.
7: Are you serious?
0: Yeah.

0: Heart-shaped boxes, Nirvana, CPR Fest 22. What time is it? The doors are going to be open in about 5 minutes, and look who shows up. Levy.
1: Hi.
0: What's up, Levy? Now, tell me about this. What's this usual suspect stuff?
1: I don't know. They usually suspectedly show up at all the events.
0: I just noticed that he's got a CPR Fest 22. Oh, that's 21. Okay, I thought that was a CPR Fest 22 hat. I'm like, Levy, did you make that?
1: No.
0: You made these shirts, though, right?
1: Yes, I did.
0: All right, she's got, everybody's wearing a usual suspect shirt with CPR, half of the CPR logo on it.
1: I hate you. I love you.
0: Well, you do what you got to do, right? You made it easy, right?
1: Yes.
0: All right. Don't let my bosses see you running around. No, I'm just kidding. I don't think they'll say anything. Unless you start selling those things, and then we'll have an issue.
1: I did not, though. They were gifts. Thank you.
0: Have you started your partying already?
1: Maybe.
0: What are you drinking already?
1: Would you like to partake?
0: No, it's too early for me.
1: Tropical Bacardi.
0: Ooh, that sounds good. Hey, Chuck is here. What's up, Chuck? It's wet. Yeah, it's not that bad right now. Hey, the storms came through this morning. They were pretty severe, but right now it's not that bad. You can make it from your car into the Coliseum. And remember, it's plastic only. This is a cashless venue. So come on out. If you don't have tickets yet for CPR Fest 22, you can get them here at the box office. I want to give a shout out to Max and the band Under Black Sky. They're going to play at 2:45. They're walking around here, came out and said, hey, to me, I saw Royal Lynn standing inside. She is ready to tear it up. And, man, she is really good. If you don't know Royal Lynn, she takes the stage at 4:15. It's CPR Fest 22, Scott Fox Super Show live at the Mississippi Coast Coliseum in Biloxi. Here is Collective Soul on CPR.

0: All right, there's 3 days grace on 97.9 CPR Rocks. 3 days grace bringing their Alienation tour here to the Mississippi Coast Coliseum later this year. Lieutenant Dan from the WTF Morning Show, how are you, man?
1: I'm good, man. It feels good. CPR Fest 22, we got all the bands coming out. Just got back from the back office, and they are set, man. They are ready. Everybody's pumped, and they just opened the doors.
0: Look who's here, the usual suspects. Look, did you see these shirts they made?
1: What do you call those? Blacklist?
0: Watch out, Dan.
1: Okay, here we go. It's called, is it Black Market Shirts? What do you call it? What do you call those?
0: Bootleg. Yeah, they bootleg their own shirts.
1: Bootleg is what I was thinking about. Yeah, they got the bootleg shirts. And maybe they have some for sale for you. I don't know.
0: No, they can't sell them. I've told them that. They can't sell any of that stuff.
1: All right. Heck no.
0: Heck yeah.
2: Look at their underwear.
0: I don't want to see Chuck's underwear. I don't want to see Robert's underwear either. CPR Fest 22, Dan, the doors have just opened, and if you want to come out here and see some great music all day long, this is the place to be, and tickets are available at the box office, so you can save and not have to pay the Ticketmaster fees. Huh?
1: That's right. Going to be 11 bands, Transient, Envision, Love the Hate, Under the Black Sky, or Under Black Sky, Shallow Side, and they're going to be... they were going to be on the local stage, but since we brought them all on the side, they're going to be taking the main stage, and they're going to be the bands kicking it off. So we've had Envision on the show about 800 times.
0: Tic Tacs in Love with Envision, and I can't wait to see them.
1: Yeah, they're really good. There's no doubt if you haven't seen them.
0: So we want to give a shout-out to our sponsors also, Sun Cruiser Vodka Lemonade, Gulf Coast Mitsubishi, None of That Matters, and Beau Rivage Resort and Casino, and of course, for our homegrown stage, which we really don't have a homegrown stage because everybody's playing the main stage, Walk On Sports Bistro in D'Iberville.
1: All right. Yeah, this is going to be good.
0: It's going to be good. Good music all day. CPR Fest 22 is about to get going. The first band starts at 1 p.m. at the Mississippi Coast Coliseum. Let's throw on some Zeppelin.
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97.9 CPR Rocks. There's the Funeral Portrait with Dark Thoughts. Yeah, they're going to be coming in as part of that Alienation Tour with 3 Days Grace. Hey, it's Scott Fox Super Show at the Mississippi Coast Coliseum in Biloxi, and it's CPR Fest 22 day. It's finally here, and the doors are open. First band takes the stage at 1 o'clock in just a few minutes, less than 10 minutes from now. Transient will start the show off for us inside. Then it's Envision, Love the Hate, Under Black Sky, and Shallow Side. That's all the regional, the homegrown bands, sponsored by Walk On Sports Bistro in D'Iberville. And then we have the national band starting at 4:15 with Royal Lynn, 0936, Nonpoint, From Ashes to New, Sleep Theory, and Stained will be the final band to play tonight at 9:45 p.m. And, of course, we want to thank our sponsors, Sun Cruiser Vodka Lemonade, Gulf Coast Mitsubishi, and Beau Rivage Resort and Casino in Biloxi. And also, the Gulf Coast Silk Screening is inside doing all our merch. So if you get some merch today, thank them. And if you happen to have an event that you're planning or something happening, contact Gulf Coast Silk Screening because they do a fantastic job. Here's the new Shinedown song. By the way, Shinedown's going to be here at the Mississippi Coast Coliseum on Tuesday night, June 2nd. Listen to CPR to win free tickets for that show. 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

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CPR Fest 22. It is happening. It started already, man. And Transient, first band to hit the stage. Envisions coming up at 1:35. Then Love to Hate, Under Black Sky, and Shallow Side. Those are the homegrown bands brought to you.

by Walk On Sports Bistro in D'Iberville. And then we have the national bands Royal Lynn, 0936, Nonpoint, From Ashes to New, Sleep Theory, and Stained. Royal Lynn starts at 4:15. And, of course, we want to thank our sponsor, Sun Cruiser Vodka Lemonade, Beau Rivage Resort and Casino, and Gulf Coast Mitsubishi. And don't want to forget our silk screening, our merch guy, Gulf Coast Silk Screening, inside doing all the merch for CPR Fest 22. So come on out. 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I'm going to throw on a new one here from The Warning. Three sisters from Mexico who definitely know how to rock. This is their new tune, Kerosene. 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

0: Coming up, we'll discuss the secret home remedies for getting rid of explosive diarrhea handed down through generations. 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
2: 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It's Full Metal Jackie. I bring you 2 hours of everything heavy. And this weekend, Scott Vogel from Terror is going to be checking in. Still flying that flag for hardcore the right way. We'll get to music from Creator, the new Terror record, which is called Still Suffer. Music from Judas Priest, Periphery. We've got Josta's weekly pick from the pit with Jamie Josta of Hatebreed. The Death Clock, brutal pick of the week. New Chaos from the Callous Dow Boys, and so much more. It is 2 hours, no filler, no mercy. 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
2: 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You could have had a car yesterday. 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Zero down right now to get a car. You can walk in here and leave in a car. You can walk on our lot, pick the car you want, and sign the paperwork. 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

Hi, this is Bobby Brady from the Brady Bunch. In the arms of the angel. Urging you right now to go get the CPR app in the App Store. Many of the CPR staff are cold, drunk, and confused. They desperately need your help. So please act now.

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Scott Fox Super Show, man. I am sitting outside the Mississippi Coast Coliseum on the south side, which faces the beach. I can see some rain falling out there. Not real heavy. It was just kind of steady rain. Nothing like this morning. But that don't matter. None of that matters because CPR Fest 22 is inside the Coast Coliseum. And the band Envision is on the stage right now. Then comes Love the Hate, Under Black Sky, and Shallow Side. Royal Lynn, 0936, Nonpoint, From Ashes to New, Sleep Theory, and Stained. And we've got a whole day and night of music, man, and it is it's something else. We want to say hey to the sponsors, Sun Cruiser Vodka Lemonade, Gulf Coast Mitsubishi, and Beau Rivage Resort and Casino Biloxi, the premier entertainment center of the South, and the only MGM property out here as well. And a shout-out to Walk On Sports Bistro, who sponsors our homegrown bands today for CPR Fest 22. We're going to keep it going. Here's Bad Omens, Spectre, Scott Fox Super Show at CPR Fest 22, Mississippi Coast Coliseum in Biloxi. Tickets available at the door.

How good is that? That's the new one from Sleep Theory. It's called Words Are Worthless. New rock on CPR. Yep, Sleep Theory. That same Sleep Theory that's going to be here playing tonight at the Mississippi Coast Coliseum on CPR Fest 22. Sleep Theory takes the stage at 8:15. The fest is on, y'all. We have started. The music is rolling inside already. What time is it? Well, okay, so it's 2:12. So Love the Hate is on stage inside right now. I'm outside. Under Love the Hate, it's Under Black Sky, and then Shallow Side, and then the national band start. Royal Lynn at 4:15, 0936, 505. Nonpoint at 6:05 tonight. From Ashes to New at 7:05. Sleep Theory, 8:15, and Stain tonight at 9:45. 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So we want to thank them as well. It's Scott Fox Super Show at CPR Fest 22. 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Make sure you pick up some CPR Fest 22 merch. Big shout out to Leland and Gulf Coast Silk Screening handling our merch this year. Here's Blur at Song 2 on CPR.

now another CPR local artist spotlight. Engelbert Humperdinck was born in Ocean Springs in 1988 and continues to be a major influence in the local music scene.

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0: 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It's CPR Fest 22 Saturday. It's happening right now inside the band Under Black Sky has just taken the stage. And I saw part of Love the Hate's set. Boy, they're really, really good. It was good to see them. Anyway, Under Black Sky on right now. Then Shallow Side takes the stage at 3:30. Royal Lynn at 4:15, 0936 at 5:05, Nonpoint at 6:05, From Ashes to New at 7:05, Sleep Theory at 8:15, and Stained at 9:45. Speaking of From Ashes to New, they've got a brand new tune out that I get a lot of requests for. It's called Hate Me Too. No, I'm bad. That's not their new one. Their new one is Drag Me. This is one of their previous tunes, Hate Me Too. And like I said, they'll be taking the stage tonight at 7:05. It's CPR Fest 22 Saturday with the Scott Fox Super Show.
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Hey, Tic Tac, Dan and Dina, the WTF Morning Show is inside. They're doing all the announcements inside right now for CPR Fest 22. I'm set up outside by the south entrance to the Coliseum. Tickets are still available at the door here, the box office, so you can buy your CPR Fest 22 tickets and not have to pay those Ticketmaster fees. Come on out. We've got plenty more music to go. On stage right now is Under Black Sky. And they are really, really good, man. They have an interesting look, too. They've got a look, and they have got a good sound. Shallow Side takes a stage at 3:30. And I heard that Elias from Nonpoint's going to be taking the stage with them and perform their first song on stage with Shallow Side. That's at 3:30. Royal Lynn at 4:15. Then at 09:36, Nonpoint. From Ashes to New, Sleep Theory, and Stayed. It's CPR Fest 22. Going to play an artist that has kind of been out of the scene for about, 10, 15 years. It's Everlast. He's got a brand new song, and I think, man, this is a home run. It's called Stones. New rock from Everlast on 97.9 CPR Rocks live at CPR Fest 22 at the Mississippi Coast Coliseum in Biloxi.

Ball and Chain. It's Social D on CPR. Social D is out with new music and touring, too, man. And, yeah, we've got a new song we're playing from Social Distortion. Hey, it's Scott Fox Super Show live at CPR Fest 22, set up outside the entrance, the south entrance to the Coliseum. You've got plenty of time to get out here and still enjoy some killer music all day, or all afternoon and evening, up till about 11 o'clock tonight, man. So let's see, what time are we right now? We are at about 3:30, so Shallow Side taking the stage in just a minute here inside the Coliseum. Then it's Royal Lynn 0936, Nonpoint, From Ashes to New, Sleep Theory, and Stained will be the final band tonight. They take the stage at 9:45. It's going to be a good show all day, and we're going to be selling tickets at the box office here until late tonight. So you've got plenty of time to get out here. You're looking for something to do on a Saturday afternoon or evening, CPR Fest 22 is your answer. Let's get back into the tunes, man. This is the new one from Evanescence. It's called Who Will You Follow? New rock on CPR.

0: Grown men should never say words like tinkle or weenie.
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0: Yeah, man. Greta Van Fleet. I really wish they would come out with some new music, but I kind of think that they're done. I'm not sure, though. I'm waiting for confirmation on that, but that seems to be the story. Hey, it's Scott Fox Super Show live at the Mississippi Coast Coliseum in Biloxi. CPR Fest 22 is happening right now, and look who walked up. Danger!
1: Danger in the house, man. So excited. It's Pink. If anybody remembers Pink being in the studio back in the day, it's her first CPR Fest, and I'm just so excited to get her in the studio.
2: Rock and roll!
1: And Miss Patty even knows what's up. I'm ready to show her some real rock and roll in a huge coliseum filled with tons of people, because it took me 30 minutes to find a parking spot because there's so many people here.
0: That's good. Yeah, we have a nice crowd coming in. It's only going to get better. And Patty Steele just walked up. And Kelly. Yeah, guys, welcome. It's about time. Where were you at 10 o'clock this morning when I was hungover and getting here?
3: Sleeping.
0: she said sleeping. I don't know.
3: Drinking beer.
0: Have you guys started already? Yo, I see it. Hey, Patty's got that Sun Cruiser Vodka Lemonade. That's our title sponsor.
1: It's called a dab. Drinking a beer.
0: Dab, is that what that is?
1: Dab the night. All right, do it. Or what the kids used to do with their hands where they made like a Nike logo.
0: Yeah.
1: But no, they're doing dabs.
0: Well, look, it's good to see you guys. And Pink, man, have fun. Go have fun. There's going to be some good music in there tonight. Yeah, rock and roll. CPR Fest 22, and tickets are available here at the box office, and we'll be through tonight. So come on out to the Mississippi Coast Coliseum. Remember, it's all plastic, though. It's cashless. You can't bring cash. You have to have plastic here at the Coast Coliseum. That's for parking and everything. Let's throw on some Architects. Here's Everything Ends. It's Scott Fox Super Show at CPR Fest 22.

at the Coast Coliseum. That's for parking and everything. Let's throw on some architects. Here's Everything Ends. It's Scott Fox Super Show at CPR Fest 22.

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CPR Fest 22. Today's the day. It's happening right now inside the Mississippi Coast Coliseum in Biloxi. And, man, we've had some killer music so far. Transient, Envision, Love the Hate, Under Black Sky, Shallow Side, just wrapped up a couple minutes ago. And now we're getting ready for Royal Lynn. I can't wait to see Royal Lynn. I'm going to pop inside and check her set out. She starts in just a couple minutes at 4:15. Then it's 09:36. 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And also, we can't forget about Gulf Coast Mitsubishi. None of that matters. Shout out to Walk On Sports Bistro in D'Iberville as well, presenting all the homegrown bands out here at CPR Fest 22. Tickets available at the ticket office here up until tonight sometime. So late tonight, you know, Stain doesn't take the stage until 9:45 p.m. So we'll be selling tickets all the way up until they're on stage at CPR Fest 22. Right now, Taylor Momsen, All Grown Up, and boy is she. Here's the Pretty Reckless at their latest tune, When I Wake Up. It's New Rock on CPR.

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1: This weekend, turn it up. It's Full Metal Jackie. I bring you 2 hours of everything heavy. And this weekend, Scott Vogel from Terror is going to be checking in. Still flying that flag for hardcore the right way. We'll get to music from Creator, the new Terror record, which is called Still Suffer. Music from Judas Priest, Periphery. We've got Josta's weekly pick from The Pit with Jamie Josta of Hatebreed. The Death Clock, brutal pick of the week. New Chaos from the Callous Dowboys, and so much more. It is 2 hours, no filler, no mercy. That's Full Metal Jackie Radio. 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

0: 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They're out on tour. 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It's happening right now at the Mississippi Coast Coliseum in Biloxi. Everything is inside, so you ain't got to worry about that weather, man. It kind of pushed everything inside, but that's okay. We just saw Royal Lynn perform, and man, I'm going to tell you what, she put on a great show, and looks aren't too bad either, I got to say. 0936 is coming up next, 505, non-point at 605. From Ashes to New at 7:05, Sleep Theory at 8:15, and then Stained will take the stage at 9:45 tonight. And you're going to have all the way up until then to get your tickets to come check out some good music for CPR Fest 22, presented by Sun Cruiser Vodka Lemonade, Gulf Coast Mitsubishi, Beau Rivage Resort and Casino. They are the premier entertainment center of the South and the only MGM property out here on the coast. And also a shout out to Walk On Sports Bistro, who sponsored all of our homegrown bands today. Got to say, Shinedown's going to be on this stage coming up Tuesday night, June 2nd. Listen to CPR to win free tickets for that. I'm going to wrap up the broadcast outside now. I'm heading inside to check out the rest of the music, and I hope to see you out here too. CPR Fest 22 at the Mississippi Coast Coliseum in Biloxi. Come on out, y'all.
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today. 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
13: 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Okay, go, random duck, go.

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1: 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Yeah. See the path in my head, scared of where it goes.